0: 神父 ，get out。Come on, get out.
1: Who's he?
0: Shu Yanfu. Originally, he's the commander of K Group in Japan.
2: Well, he's nothing but a low-life dog, in my opinion. His Japanese arrogance is disrespectful.
0: Well, someone said that he knows
2: What?
0: That he knows magic.
2: Magic? If he has magic, he wouldn't wait in there to die.He's doing nothing but showing his arrogance. Give me that.

0: Where's your face now? Where's your magic? Where's your honor, huh? Find me to Pearl Harbor, Nanjing, the massacre.
1: Look at him.
0: All the travesties that you've done here. What's up, huh? Get ready to die, you Japanese pig.
1: He's getting drenched.

0: Okay, turn around. Turn around. Okay. Okay, you can go.
1: Thank you.
0: Okay, let him through. Raise the gate.

0: Wait here.
1: Okay.
0: Hey, you're free to go. Right this way.
1: Thank you. Bro. Chinese cigarette.
0: Oh, thanks.
1: Can you do me a favor? Move the car around for me.
0: Okay.
1: Thank you.
0: Sure, no problem.

0: Where is it?
1: Take group to Cassell, sir.
0: Quick,
1: go, go, go, go, go, go, go, go, go, go, go, go, go, go, go, go, go, go, go, go, go, go, go, go, go, go, go, go, go, go, go, go, go, go, go, go, go, go, go, go, go, go, go, go, go, go, go, go, go, go, go, go, go, go, go, go, go, go, go, go, go, go, go, go, go, go, go, go, go, go, go, go, go, go, go, go, go, go, go, go, go, go, go, go, go, go, go, go, go, go, go, go, go, go, go, go, go, go, go, 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